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0: to the max. 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Please just rewind. 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
1: Caribbean girl, me know for tick, me know for top, yeah. 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Anything him said, them girl, I do it like it's tax. My man

0: 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Please just rewind. Let me take it to the max.
1: I don't understand what's going on here.
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